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out on the Canterbury, 93 southbound, mile marker 50.2. Pickup truck, possible materials in the pickup that's smoldering. That's for Canterbury, 93 southbound, mile marker 50.2. Check a pickup truck with materials that may be smoldering in the bed of the pickup. 2119.

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1: 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We got updated information. This is going to be a 8x14 foot trailer hauling.

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1: Canterbury Engine 2, you're responding. We got updated information. This is going to be a 8x14-foot trailer hauling old pallets that are smoldering. It's been disconnected from the pickup truck, okay?
0: Okay, thank you.

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0: We're on scene with State Police. We do have a fellow with smoke coming from the rear. We'll be off.
1: Canterbury into 2, you're on the scene. State Police on the scene. You do have smoke from the trailer. 2139.

Fallon to host it. Granite Hills, 1465 Hosted Road, in Windsor Unit 215. Difficulty breathing Delta level. That's for Hooksett. Granite Hills, 1465 Hooksett Road, Windsor Unit 215. Difficulty breathing Delta level. 2140.

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Found the Hillsborough Ambulance, the American Legion, 538 West Main. 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Found the Hillsborough Ambulance, 538 West Main. 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

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By 26 Benton Road, be for a seizure, Charlie Local. Found the hook sit. By 26 Benton Road, be for a seizure. Capricorn, Martins Ferry, 56 minutes.

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1: 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I'll come to responding Walmart, channel 2 at this.

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1: Go ahead, engine 7.
0: Just got notified by one of the managers. They're having some work, electrical work done on the roof. There is no indication of an alarm up here for them. We'll be going in to check.
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1: ALS 2 to the Elliott with Hooksa. Thank you, you guys. 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
1: Go ahead, Portable 7.
0: Chief, there's nobody on this route. Just judging by footprints up here, kind of bounced around, retraced those. Everything is running as it should. That we can tell. There is a lot.
1: Received. I guess at this point we'll just have you talk to management and find out what the cause of the central alarm was, or if there even is one at this point.
0: Received. I'm very comfortable with that. Some of the panels had nothing on it.
1: A7, you got nothing at the panel? Correct.
0: That's correct.
1: Yeah, nothing on the panel, Engine 7. You want to just hold yourself at this point?
0: Affirmative.
1: Alright, under control at Walmart, holding Engine 7 only. 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
1: 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No alarm found. 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

Air 67, Sherwood Forest Road, person fallen, not alert, Delta level. Follow to Air 67, Sherwood Forest Road, person fallen, not alert, Delta level. Boulder Hill Road, Concord Stage Road, 619.

Chichester Bear Hill Road, center road for train wires down in the road. Bravo Chichester Bear Hill Road, center road, train wires down in the road. 628.

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Still arm for Concord engine 7 and ambulance 7. 153 Manchester Street, apartment 2, respiratory arrest echo level. Airport Road, Sudcook Road, 722.

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Sick person, Lake Bain, Charlie Level. Brown to Pittsfield, the Rowan Green Apartment, 67 Main Street, apartment B11. Sick person, Lake Bain, Charlie Level. 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
0: alarm from
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0: 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Concord
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7 Brimstone Hill Road, person fallen, Bravo level. I'm to Epsom, 7 Brimstone Hill Road, person fallen, Bravo level. Runs from Dover Road, 742.

Bradford with the Hammock Ambulance, 41 Oakdale Road for a lift assist. Problem to Bradford with the Hammock Ambulance, 41 Oakdale Road for a lift assist. Route 114, French's Park Road, 747.

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For ellipsis, ground to Bradford, Retone, 41 Oakdale Road, for ellipsis. Route 114 to French's Park Road, 754.

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Hillsboro 6 Firefly Lane, difficulty breathing Delta level. On Hillsboro 6 Firefly Lane, difficulty breathing Delta level. Emerald Drive, Ravenhead Lane, 845.

359 Cortland Avenue. Bee sting. Difficulty breathing, Charlie level. Alarm to aware, 59 Cortland Avenue, bee sting, allergic reaction. Difficulty breathing, Charlie level. South Stark Highway to the cul-de-sac. Where ambulance to you, responding 850.

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Tom to Chichester 58 Granny Howe Road, person fallen, Bravo level. Marlin to Chichester 58 Granny Howe Road, person fallen with a leg injury, Bravo level. Crossroads, Suncook Valley Highway, 907.

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Hopkinton, 17 Knollwood Circle, person fallen with a head injury, Bravo level. Fire alarm 2, Hopkinton, 17 Knollwood Circle, person fallen with a head injury, Bravo level. Amesbury Road to the cul-de-sac, 925.

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Person fall and hip injury. Still alarm for Concord Engine 7 and Ambulance 7-4, Bachelor Mill Road. Person fallen with a hip injury. Cemetery Street, 1001, KBS 642.

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0: Duty crew's going to be on a delay. We're heading to the boat ramp to do some boat training on the river.
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Stellar and Concord Tower 1 and Ambulance 1, the Concord Hospital walk-in urgent care, 60 Commercial Street. For stroke, Charlie level. Still alarm for Concord Tower 1 and Ambulance 1, the Concord Hospital walk-in urgent care, 60 Commercial Street. For stroke, Charlie level. 1038.

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Found the Dunbarton, 225 Mansion Road, for an animal rescue cat down into a well. 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
1: Dunbarton, C2.
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1: Yeah, the cat's been removed from the well. The engine to continue, you will need oxygen for the cat.

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0: 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I think we got one.

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Bomb to Hopkinton. 663 Maple Street. 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Dolly Road to I-89. 1113.

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Harlem Dapsum, 72 Black Hall Road for seizures. 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

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Symptoms of a stroke, Charlie Level. Fire Alarm to Ware, 193 Gould Road. 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All 55.

firearm at Hillsboro Ambulance, meet the PD, 27 Church Street, Apartment 2, for a panic attack. To the Hillsboro Ambulance, meet the PD, 27 Church Street, Apartment 2, for a panic attack. Woodlawn Ave, the West Main, 1208.

Still Arm Conquer, Tower 1 and Ambulance 1 at the Hood Plant, 330 North State Street on the production floor. A person fallen, Bravo level. Still Arm Conquer, Tower 1 and Ambulance 1 at the Hood Plant, 330 North State Street on the production floor. A person fallen, Bravo level. Gold Street, Palm Street, 1209.

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0: Bow engine 2 is on the scene. Three-story, multifamily apartment. We got nothing showing evacuation of progress.
1: Bow engine 2, you're on the scene. Three-story multifamily, nothing showing evacuations in progress. Channel 3.

to Ware, second call with the Goffstown Ambulance. Gold Springs Campground, 62 Barnard Hill Road. A child that has fallen with a head injury, Delta level. RLM to Ware, second call with the Goffstown Ambulance. Gold Springs Campground, 62 Barnard Hill Road. Child that has fallen with a head injury, Delta level. Elvin Valley Road, South Stark Highway, 1218.

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1: Farlong, Goffstown, ambulance 1.
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tone on your second call, 62 Barnard Hill Road, the Cold Springs campground. A child fallen with a head injury, delta level. Fire alarm to where? Retone on your second call, Cold Springs campground, 62 Barnard Hill Road. Child fallen with a head injury, delta level. Melvin Valley Road, South Stark Highway, 1224.

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to Allenstown at Duncan, 43 Allenstown Road, wires down. Harlem to Allenstown at Duncan, 43 Allenstown Road, for wires down. Granite Street, Pinewood Road, 1335.

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4: 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Shut the road down, Allenstown Road at 28.
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1: Okay, as reported, under control, holding engine 4 only.
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portable for? Okay, portable four. You're putting me under control as reported. You were looking for silence, and are you just holding the engine?

0: Hillsborough ambulance, one on scene.
1: Allentown C1 to phone.
0: Allentown C1, go ahead.
1: Yeah, at this time we have Route 3 shut down from Grand Street to 28. The occupants of the truck have been advised to stay in there until Eversource gets on the scene. All command.
0: Okay, Allentown C1, Allentown Road is closed between Granite Street and Pinewood Road. The occupants have been instructed to remain in the vehicle. And you have Allentown command.
1: Also, could you notify Division 5? We will need them out here for, we have a set of lights out at Granite Street and Route 3 due to this.
0: Okay, DOT for the traffic lights at Allentown at Granite Street.

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1: Go to Alpha.
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0: The tower just died. I was trying to write you a note back. Call DOT, advise them that is their box, and give them S-007-01. That is the box.
1: Okay, Sam-007-01. We'll update them.

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Still on for Concord Ambulance 19 Jackson Street, Unit C, abdominal pain alpha level, Mason Street, correction, Mason Court, Beacon Street, 1407.

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Daisy Drive, Marigold Loop, 1409.

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0: still on Fukuoka Tower 1 and Ambulance 4 in the area of the Speedway, 175 North Main Street. Possible fainting delta level. Still on Fukuoka Tower 1 and Ambulance 4 in the area of the Speedway, 175 North Main Street for possible fainting delta level. Washington Street, Chapel Street. 14-11.
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0: 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We're opening room 3 back up. 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
1: 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Yeah, you want to start with the ticket for Main Street in front of the fire station for a tree down across the road. 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
0: Yeah, can you notify DOT that we need a dump truck and probably a loader to come out with it to get this tree picked up?

0: Alex Town C1 on the phone.
1: Alex Town C1, good.
0: Yeah, the correct address is going to be 62 Main Street. We've got the tree out of the road enough to keep the road open. All companies are insured, so they can take care of the rest.
1: The 62 Main Street will update the call, and the road is open. Companies are in.

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0: Tom, all companies on scene. Establishing Fort Eddy Road, command, we'll be checking.
1: Cal companies are on the scene, nothing obvious, check. Battalion 1, call from Munoz, nothing obvious.
0: Okay, receive. Nothing obvious from Munoz.
2: California with Battalion.
0: Good.
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0: Okay, receive. Fire alarm also. Received the report. Nothing obvious from us. We do have an evacuation over here.

Okay, receive. Doesn't appear to be a pull station activated. Attempting a reset. Go again. Okay, receive. We'll place you under control. Holding engine 7, tower 1.

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1: Fort Eddy Road, command, go ahead.
0: No obvious problem here. Placing the under control, holding engine 7, tower 1. Command terminated.
1: You're under control, no obvious cause, holding engine 7 and tower 1.

High Chester in the area of 44 Bear Hill Road. Tree and wires down. Farlam to Chichester in the area of 44 Bear Hill Road, tree and wires down. Suncook Valley Road, Ferry Road, 1539.

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I'm still here, just getting ready to head out. 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

0: Chester, ambulance 1.
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0: Looks like it's going to be a pole number, Unitil 24. 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

0: Loudon, 128 Bachelor Road for tree and wires down. Fire alarm to Loudon, 128 Bachelor Road for tree and wires down. Lovejoy Road to the dead end, 1546.
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0: 152 Lakeview Road, person fallen. Bravo level. Firearm to Epsom. 52 Lakeview Road, person fallen, Bravo level. From Chestnut Pond Road to the dead end, 50 and 47.
1: Ambulance 1, be advised, unit L's on scene.
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0: Tom to Hawkinton, the Sandy Beach Campground, 677 Clement Hill Road. Site D28, seizures, dry level. Farm to Hawkinton, Sandy Beach Campground, 677 Clement Hill Road. In site D28, seizures, Charlie level. Fast lane, Brookwood Lane, 1553.
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Panic attack at past 10 Soberdose, Charleville. Still on Concord Engine 7 and Ambulance 7, the Shell Station, 242 Sheep Davis Road, in a silver Honda CRV. Panic attack in a possible overdose, past tense overdose, Charlie level. Pembroke Road, Regional Drive, 1610.

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Smith Sanborn Road, Horse Corner Road, 1744. Pembroke Engine 2 on scene.

0: 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I-93 South, mile marker 48.8, motor vehicle accident. Found the Canterbury with Benacook Rescue. I-93 Southbound, mile marker 48.8 for motor vehicle accident. 1749. 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
0: Concord, engine 5, you're on the scene. 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
1: 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Nothing obvious. 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
1: 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Yes, one they did.
0: Hillsborough ambulance near 206 Henniker Street. Check his subject, victim of an assault. To the Hillsborough ambulance near 206 Henniker Street. Check his subject, victim of an assault. Clark Road, Old Henniker Road, 1807.
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Check on a brush pile. For Pittsfield fire. 76 River Road. 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Watson Street, High Street, 1838.

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1: Where 4th Street 1?
0: Okay, I'm seeing one in the area of 190 Reservoir Drive. 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